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Billy Robinson Sr., owner; Interdenominational Fellowship of Christians, Rodney Martin Sr., Houston, Texas; Texas Notary, Lilo Washington, owner; certified and bonded for all of your notary needs; State Representative, the Honorable Joe Desitel, a statesman, not a politician, and that's the way we like him. 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

this point in my life, I just want to have fun, and I want to be free, spiritually I have grown, and I know I have a long way to go, but what I do know right now is that God is amazing. The universe is amazing, and there's so much out there for all of us that we never have to worry or shed a tear, and I'm looking forward to the rest of my life.

As soon as I was big enough to get a job, she saved me some money and buy me a ticket and catch the first thing smoking. I left. And I made a promise that if they could just keep the thought out of my mind, I'd keep my feet out of city limits. Because my part of Chicago, just as all cities have this particular residential area, in Detroit they call it Black Bottom. In Cleveland they call it Euclid Avenue, 55th, 105th, Central Avenue. In Philadelphia they call it South Street. In New York City they call it Harlem. Drop down below the Cotton Curtain, in Atlanta they call it Buttermilk Bottom. But then you come out west, where it's the best. In San Francisco they call it the Fillmore District. In Los Angeles they used to call it Watts. They changed the name though. Man, baby. I speak about this place because I'm quite familiar with it. Everyone is in some sense or other. So it all boils down to the same thing, don't it? I'm speaking about this place because, you see, now like in the wintertime when it's very, very cold, and it gets colder in Chicago than anywhere else on earth, because when it's around 10 above zero and it's about 12 inches of snow outside, and the Hawk, I'm speaking of the almighty Hawk, Mr. Wind, when he blows down the street around 35, 40 miles an hour, it's just like a giant razor blade blowing down the street. And all the clothes in the world can't help you. And when you lived in a place like I lived in, where everybody had a key to the front hall door, because it once was a flat, but then they cut it up into kitchenette apartments. And you leave that front hall door open and the Hawk get in there, boy, you'd be called a bunch of dirty names so you can get in your room. I speak about this, as I said before, because I know.

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what love's about. To find true love is a fantasy for all. As we move about our day, trying to find a way to be fulfilled within our hearts and minds, fulfilled within our space in time.

Have you ever tried to fly? Have you ever tried to grow? Many seasons will come, and many seasons will go. Do you sit in your comfort zone, waiting for tomorrow? A time that will never come, because you're drowning in your sorrow. Have you ever tried to fly? Have you ever tried to grow? Many seasons will come, and many seasons will go. Do you just sit in your comfort zone, waiting for tomorrow? A time that will never come, because you're drowning in your sorrow. Waiting for the perfect time in which to make your move. Making plans within your mind, to no one must you prove how far it is you wish to fly before your final sigh. Have you ever tried to fly? Have you ever tried to grow? Many seasons will come, and many seasons will go. Stand up and give it just one last try. You just might put a spark back in someone's eye, giving them the courage to try, giving them the courage to fly, bringing hope where there was none, bringing them pride, bringing them sun, shining light upon darkness to help them find the way. Tried to fly. Have you ever tried to fly? Have you ever tried to fly? Tried to fly. Tried to fly. Shining light upon darkness, to help them find the way. Never from the road will any of them stray, missing all the pits that one can hit in a day. Flying high up in the sky, never becoming prey to those who wish to destroy them, because they know the way. Have you ever tried to fly? Have you ever tried to grow? Many seasons will come, and many seasons

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1: Let's go, Rangers.
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1: Let's go, Rangers.
0: Yeah, start shouting on you.

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Would you please tell her I'm waiting with open arms?

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So check this out.

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0: 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Here we go. Here we go. Hello, Golden Triangle, and everyone within the sound of my voice. 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Here we go. They want to know. It's the Ask a Cop Live show with Officer Ricky Antoine of the Port Arthur Police Department, right here where they do it with ease on the all-new 96.9 The Breeze.
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Oh, but coming up on the 10 o'clock hour will be none other than your boy, Sir Reggie. We got a lot of food sales going on. Got fish at one place and smell of smoke at the other. You guys call me back. I wasn't on the air. Call me back so I can put it out there and let the people know where you at. The ones that selling the fish and the one that just called me at the last minute. Let's do that. You know, this is your community. This is your community radio station. We out there to put it out

Friendship Chronic Fish Fry Fundraiser, Friday, August the 7th, 2026. It starts at 11 a.m. until sold out.

0: seasoned green beans bread, a slice of cake, and a refreshment soda. 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That's 248 East 17th Street right here in the beautiful city of Port Arthur at Friendship Chronic.
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Oh, but wake up, Prodop. This is your boy, Sir Reggie, coming at you from the best city on this side of the welcome state of Texas. Prodop. I'm just residing at the breakout capital of the world, KSAP 96.9, The Breeze.

Oh, but we need some help. We need some help. We need some help. Good morning. Good morning. Good morning to all my breezes out there in radio land. Hey, this is your boy, Sir Reggie, coming to you with the vision at KSAP 96.9 LPFM, the new breeze. Hey, before I even get started, let me give a big, big, big shout out to some of our Breeze radio station pilots. First of all, we're going to welcome you to the Breeze Airlines. Flight 96.9 is on the runway in the 300 block of 5th Street while we slice off a little at world champion Dallas Cowboy name right here in the beautiful city of Port Arthur, Texas. Shout out to our pilots, prophecies Wendy T. Mosley. Chaos, the morning star. That's our navigator, y'all. Officer Ricky Antoine, the one that we don't want to get a ticket from, but he gonna give it to you anyway. Magic Mark Petrie, the baddest man on this side of the land. Then you got Pastor Jack Chapman. You got Dr. Richard Keaton Nash, along with Sister Paula Batchelor. And, of course, your co-pilot, Sareje, along with DJ Kevin Roy and Officer Megan Adams, y'all. Got DJ Eric Jones, a.k.a. Dr. J, along with the baddest man on this side of Jordan, L.D. Ray, along with Hollywood Henderson and AC3. You know how them boys ride. They always riding. Always, always riding in first class. Let's get this party ready. Here we go.

0: against us. Our scripture reading on this morning will be coming from Psalms, very familiar passage, 23. It says, "The Lord is my shepherd, I shall not want. He maketh me to lie down in green pastures. He leadeth me beside the still waters. He restored my soul. He leadeth me in the path of righteousness for his name's sake. Yea, though I walk through the valley of the shadow of death, I will fear no evil. For thou art with me, thy rod and thy staff, they comfort me. Thou preparest a table before me in the presence of my enemies. 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Surely goodness and mercy shall follow me all the days of my life, and I will dwell in the house of the Lord forever." 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
1: I used to think grace was for everybody else, not people like me. Too many mistakes, too many nights wasted, too much guilt to outrun. But mercy has a way of finding broken people

Tatman, Salem, Pastor Gilbert Collins, First Christian Faith, Pastor Robert Collins, Roadway to Glory. Pastor Collins going to be with us this weekend, Sunday, to close out our meal course at Salem. Those of you that's looking for some good singing, come over to Salem Missionary Baptist Church Saturday. We will be doing our meal course annual. 1600. You can't miss it. Right there on 6th Street. Come join the boys. You have a good time. Pastor Glenn Holmes, Greater Macedonia. Pastor Herbert Fontenette, Strong Tower. 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Pastor Kurt Washington, Mount Calvary. Pastor Eric Guidry, Zion Hill. Pastor Claude, come over. New St. John, Pastor Robert Perry, St. Mark's. Pastor Vesta Thomason, Eastern Star. Pastor Donnie Bonnie, Barnes Memorial. 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

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Pastor Henry Cohey, Rose of Sharon. Pastor Pierre P. Rose, Paradise. Pastor Leonard Frazier, Peace for Rest. Pastor Frank Hamilton, Church of Christ. Pastor Troy Hopkins, New Jerusalem. And to all the clergies that I wasn't able to mention names, I guess because I don't have it on paper, we give you a shout out on this morning to all our clergy and to our deacons, my deacons, John Carter and Nelson Kelly, my boys at First Christian Faith, Deacon Carey, Deacon Sam, and all them Collinses they got over there. They got a bunch of them. But all to you and to all my brothers and sisters in Christ, truly God is amazing. He have blessed us one more again to see a day in which we will never see again. To our beautiful mayor and our council, our city manager, our rec, our Pleasure Island crew, all those, our chief advisory boards, all those that help run this city. We just want to say,

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But mercy has a way of finding broken people.

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0: I thought I was too broken to heal.
1: But Mercy specializes in broken.

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0: Hey, once again, this is your boy Sir Reggie coming to you from KSAP. KSAP, the new breeze, y'all, 96.9 on your LM FM dial. Hey, I'm in the studio this morning, and you can contact me at 409-982-0247. Somebody call me and tell me how they enjoyed the Super Slam 2. Y'all know good and well you had a good time because I was in the place with you. The Lord here.

0: come on here, y'all. Come on here. Let's make some noise. It's Friday.
1: One more thing I want to tell you, church.
0: Let me start off by saying happy birthday to whoever may have a birthday today. Or whoever may be celebrating the anniversary. Happy anniversary.
1: He got crucified.

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Good morning to you and your beautiful bride.

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Didn't we have a good time? Call me and let me know how good time that you had. That number is 4992-0247. 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

Hey, you know I gotta give a shout out to my boy way over there in Houston, Texas. I'm talking about none other than the legendary Mr. Tim Wilford Manfield. He'll make it all right. Won't he do it?

0: good morning. Good morning, caller. You got Sir Ridge in the Breeze. Talk to me. Good morning.
1: And Ridge, I can't thank you enough for the music that you play on those days. And I just need to hear also the word of God as well as the word of God through your music. Thank you so much. Tell Nola I love her so much. I have a new sister in Christ. I thank you for thank you and her for your love. And I had a great time with you guys at the Slams. Just continue to be who you are and kiss mama for me. I love y'all, Ridge.
0: Love you too. That was what I want. That was Miss Lilo in the house. You know, we can't go unless you tell us where to go. All right. Thank you, Miss Lilo. Here we go. Oh, I'm talking about them three children, y'all.

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I've been hungry before, but not them. Not Emma with her little pump. Not Marcus trying to be a man already at 11. Not my baby Lee.

Fat Fish, who they got a fundraiser going on today from 11 till sold out, until they're sold out at 248 East 17th Street, Friendship Chronicle, right here in the beautiful city of Port Arthur. Let's go and patronize. They got good food. They got some seasoned green beans, bread, a slice of cake, a cold drink, creamy mashed potatoes, and two crispy fish fillets. Come on now. Can't beat that. Oh, for a donation. God bless you. I'm trying to get away from here so I can go get mine. Somebody come and rescue me.

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I don't know why the time went, but I'm talking about this gospel hour is just about over. Just keep on living.

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That's going to come to a conclusion of our gospel hour this morning. I pray that, hey, it was something that rung those ears to let you know that Jesus is still alive and well. I thank you for your ears that heard. But most of all, thank you for your hearts that received. So do like we do every morning, every morning, every morning. Those that got short arms or long arms or what may have you, just wrap around yourself real tight. Right there. Oh, that's going to be a hug from Sir Reggie, the Vision and the Breeze to you. Hey, we'll see you again on the radio on tomorrow. So stay tuned for part 2.

Man, they love saying you change. When you stop letting them play with you, I ain't switch up. 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

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Sir Reginald Trainor in the great city of Port Arthur, Texas.

Hey, good morning. This is your boy, Sir Richard, coming to you from KSAP, 96.9 LPFM, The Breeze, y'all. And I'm in the studio today. The number 409-982-0247. Well, it has officially started. Football is back, y'all. Football is back. Oh, we are excited, especially as Cowboy fans. I know y'all don't want to hear it, but this is the year. We say it every year, but this is the year. I feel it in my bone. How about them Cowboys? Ricky Antoine, do not even attempt to even say nothing this year. He went and got a rehab from the Cowboys, McCarty, with an old quarterback. Man, please. But hey, y'all, get on the wagon. Let's go. Come on, cheer on our team. Then we got the Memorial Tigers. Oh, looking for good things from them. Come on, you know we got to support our kids. So it's a whole lot that's getting ready to go down. Just excited. Once again, we have our mail course down here at Salem. Tomorrow is our musical. We close out with our Reverend Robert Collins with God First. Not God First. I'm sorry. With Roadway to Glory. I apologize, pastor and members. My mind just went off. But okay.

0: Oh, it's Friday, everyone. 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I had me some good fish. Ooh, I'm talking about. Very good. So you're not too
1: Hell
0: heavy.
1: No!

0: Good afternoon, caller. 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
0: Hey. 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Yes, ma'am. I'm doing the best. Okay, well. Oh, that's good. That's good. I'm quite sure he's happy to hear that. I'll let you call him. He'll be in on Tuesday, Mondays. All right. Wake up, wake up. Hey, that's Wobble Wobble. 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All right, all right. Yes, ma'am.

Some enemies don't come looking like enemies. Sometimes they sit in your living room. That's right. Eat your food. Tell it. Listen to your problems. Lord have mercy.

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0: Good afternoon. This is the Breeze. Go ahead. You're talking to Reggie.
1: Reg, I was crying earlier with my favorite song, Midnight, but now you got me laughing because I remember the key don't work no more. 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
0: 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That's the Health Watch program every fourth Wednesday of the month at 11 a.m. with Paula Baxter of Compassion Hospice right here on KSAP 96.9 LPFM, The Breeze. Hello, Golden Triangle, and everyone within the sound of my voice. 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

0: weather look like it's getting bad. 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
1: this
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0: 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And I'll see you on the radio on tomorrow
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1: 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So Reginald Trainer in the great city of Port Arthur, Texas.
0: Come on and do that PA shuffle, y'all. That's the bonus. That's the bonus. 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

0: 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I smell fire.
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0: Burn.